0: have 3677.
1: 3677?
0: Show us on scene.
1: 3677 on scene, 1907.

0: Yeah, but ambulance respond, 44 Valleyside Road, for a one-year-old choking, leave the instructions out at this time. Civil ambulance respond, 44 Valleyside Road, for a one-year-old was choking. Leave the obstruction maybe out, 7-1914, 10-0454. Page EMS to 44 Valleyside Road for a one-year-old choking.
1: Okay.

0: 4467. You're not to 44 Valley Side Road. We were advised a one-year-old had been choking on some pizza crust. They believe the obstruction's out. Normal color. 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Be outside in the front yard.
1: 10-4.

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0: 30.
1: And Highway 19 just north of Burton with Charles William 9, George 3, John. Charles William 9, George 3, John.
0: Charles William 9, George 3, John. Chad Pope, Republic, on 2016 Jeep 2028 license year, negative 29.

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responding Courtney Lane, 3702-7717. Law enforcement on scene, arriving front of one of their patrol cars. There are two subjects on scene. One is a burn victim from a boiling water. The other is a juvenile that was assaulted.

Dispatch unit advising on scene, readvise.

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0: Franklin County, 5518 responding, 1563 Highway 100.
1: 5518 responding, Highway 121.

17 Franklin. 97 17. 97 17 will be in route to Mercy St. Louis.

have a land ambulance response, 188 Blue Tree Road, near 12th Highway E, Edwardson, center point, 344-year-old female, abdominal pain. You have a land ambulance respond, 188 Blue Tree Road, near across from Highway E, Edward, and center point, 344-year-old female, abdominal pain, time out 2107, Kendall 454.

0: Sorry, 4567. 4467, Air Route 2109, Air Route 188, which would be road near the cross highway E. Edward and Center Point Road for a 44-year-old female, rising upper left quadrant abdominal pain, started approximately 45 minutes ago. She does have a history of panic attacks and anxiety. Believe it may be similar to that. There is a dog on scene. There attempted to secure it before your arrival. But no sweating, no change of color, but her mouth is dry. She feels dehydrated.
1: 7-11, reference the leave without pay. I've added some notes. East Shore County 10-8.
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0: We attest you to 1021 follow-up reference that leave without pay from Bourbon Mobile. The marked subject has recontacted, is available for 21 to pay for his gas.
1: 7-11, SECOM. Tag me on that, I'll take care of it.
0: 10-4, 21-25.

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Hello,

Civil ambulance response. Thank you, Road Cross of Highway Double T is in town for an unconscious 15-year-old male. 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Civil ambulance response. 70 Thank You Road Cross of Highway Double T is in town for an unconscious 15-year-old male. Not responding, is breathing. Timeout 2217, KNJ 454.

Tecumseh 14. Just information, we're paging EMS to 70 Sankey Road for an unconscious 15-year-old male. Not responding, is breathing. Sitcom 714, be advised. You may need to respond to that location.

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0: 4467 en route 2218, you're en route to 70 Sankey Road, cross of Highway 22 is in town for an unconscious 15-year-old male, not responding, his breathing. Reporting party advises the patient has vomited and is gagging. They do have him on his side, no history of drug use, unknown how long he's been like this. Front door's unlocked.

Intercom 4467. 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Pupils are dilated. Patient is still not responding. They cannot tell if he's breathing at this time. They tried to lay him on his back and he continued to gag, so they put him back on his side.

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0: 4467, air vac 18 is unavailable. We're going to go ahead and call Arch for either Phelps or Arch 6. Depending on their ETA, would you like us to go ahead and launch them?
1: 10-4.
0: Did you have traffic for SENCOM?
2: Just information only. The patient is responsive.
0: Copy, patient responsive, 2225. And 711, my apologies. We're getting pretty busy. Did you advise you were aware that we possibly have a helicopter inbound?
3: 711 clear. I was inquiring if there was reference to Sankey Road.
0: That's affirmative in reference to the 15-year-old at Sankey.

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1: LD is secure if it's needed.
0: Johnny, can you also attach 9702 to the 4, please? 9702 is in the...

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1: LQ is clear.
0: You're way ahead of us, you didn't find anything eastbound.
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0: Nora King 1, Henry 4 Union, Nora King 1, Henry 4 Union.
1: Nora King 1, Henry 4 Union, Jonathan Sharp, Leesburg on a 2009 Chevrolet Passenger 2027 license year negative 29.
0: 4, I'm going to be 1016 with that vehicle at Hubble.
1: 1046 after.
0: That scratch that, he's still rolling slow. I don't know when he'll stop, I'll let you know.
1: 1046.
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0: 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Would you like us to contact you?
1: 10-3, I believe I have an altered driver, but it's not going to be helpful.
0: 10-4, 12 after.

reports, one advised it was one vehicle involved, one person advised three vehicles involved. There is a gray Hyundai passenger car, two subjects on the side of the road, believing EMS is needed. The car is blocking the roadway.

0: vehicles, one vehicle blocking the middle lane. 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We have to escape. 55.
1: Clear, two vehicles involved, one vehicle blocking, shutting down the slow lane and the middle lane to VFM.

0: 5021, Dean 51, sir.
1: Franklin County, 5514.
0: 5514.
1: Single vehicle, two patients, assessing patient injuries now with 85.
0: 5514, that's clear. Single vehicle accident, two patients, assessing patient injuries. 52 after.

0: 该怎么写。
1: 14 is by single vehicle accident. They shut down the slow lane and the middle lane. Vehicle was blocking the middle lane. There are two patients that are being assessed.
0: You were broken, but somewhat clear. I'm continuing. Thank you.
1: 5502, that's clear. 56, continuing 56 after.
2: On scene 56 after.

0: 5534 from 5514. Go ahead. Can you just set up advanced warning for us? We got the middle lane and the slow lane blocked up here.
1: On scene, advance warning. City Southern after.

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0: 12 responding. Reporting party was calling from 38 Gray Street. That was across the street from the factory. They advised they can smell an odor, but they're unable to identify what it is. They hear a leak. It's coming from a tall white tank. They were not able to provide a number for the tank.
1: Clear.
0: 812, at this time, you're the only unit I have responding. Do you want us to read dispatch for 14?

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1: 12 on scene, 1 liquid oxygen tank leaking. We are investigating. 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
0: 12, layer 1 liquid oxygen tank leaking. 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

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It was at Kevin. 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
0: 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Robert Ocean Ocean 9124. Robert Ocean Ocean 9124.

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0: SM714, Robert Ocean, Ocean 9124 out of Kansas, is expired to 2021 Hyundai Kona. No owner information, no lien holder information.
1: 10-4, I'll be 10-16 with the Nissan Rogue momentarily. I'll be eastbound at the 219.
0: 10-4, 121.

and come 7-Eleven. We received a 1021 from Chris and Sons. They received a call for service. Their dispatch told them that the customer didn't call the police. All the caller advised was that they were on Highway 19 between Owensville and Cuba. Gasconade received a call about a male subject who felt like he was going to pass out on Highway 19 near Inky Road. Unknown as they're one and the same. Chris and Sons requested for the deputy to check the area. Ten 4 126.

0: 7, 4 King Snake, I'm out of J2 by OLN when ready.
1: Go ahead, pass.
0: We'll be out of Illinois, Mary 620-1169-1720. To come back to that last one more, black female.
1: Through that, returns to a Sierra Morris, she's validating 29.
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0: Missouri, Lincoln, Mary 5, Paul 6, Union. Lincoln, Mary 5, Paul 6, Union.
1: Lincoln, Mary 5, Paul 6, Union. Zachary Steele, Willard, on a 2011 Nissan Passenger, 2027 license year, negative 29.

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0: 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Caller is still on the line. She's not responding. All she's just saying is help me.

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0: 44 eastbound, 220.8.
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0: Lifetime spec, Sam Paul, Edward Charles King, first of Dale, David Adam Lincoln Edward, middle A. Anthony, date of birth 1990-0107, 1990-0107, Wyoming, Missouri.

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1: How many priors it shows for the suspension?
0: 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It's also failure to produce insurance.
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0: Franklin County, 2937, CD214. I did attempt to do a stroke diagnostic due to the reporting for advising the patient was slurring his words, was not able to fully complete.
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0: 714, Troop I has notified us of a stranded motorist, I-44 eastbound at the 212.6. They don't have a trooper on at this time. It'll be a black Chevy Tahoe pulling a U-Haul. It's off on the shoulder and has a flat tire. Help will be arriving for another 60 minutes.
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0: Wrangling County, 5518.
1: 5518.
0: I'm not clear on the notes. Is this going to be a medical alarm or commercial alarm?
1: Central County advised it's a medical alarm. Their CAD notes just advised it is a commercial medical alarm.

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0: 7-Eleven, send some.
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0: 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Roadside assistance at that location, I'll be 10-8.
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1: 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Information 1, do you feel dispatch?

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0: Take off 7:30. And 22, the area 3748 Highway Double J John. Ray reports suspicious activity. Reporting party advised that there's a white beat up truck parked against the fence.
1: That's where I'll be
0: 10-4, 602.

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3: 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Cheryl 710, Leesburg 2010 Ford truck 2026 last year, negative 29.
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I want to be out with Steve and Brenda. I believe we have paperwork at the office, sir.

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0: You go ahead and pitch up the Steve and Brindle subject.

Subject returned on PP for burglary second degree, tampering with motor vehicle first degree. 1097J2 will be that revoked, negative 29. Subject is inquiring how to get his property back.

7-3-9-J-1 by Vin, when ready. 7-30, go ahead. That'll be 1, George, Tom, Boy, Sam, 1, 4, Edward, 7, John, 8, 5, 0, 7, 5, 1, 3.

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0: 46, I got. 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
2: 730. Did you know both units 10.4, 10.8, broke the mail, 7.8, removed itself from a hostile situation. It'll be leaving shortly.
1: Yes, the service at 6.1.
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medical ambulance respond for a breathing problem, 39 Church Street, intersection South Spring Street. 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Still ambulance respond, 39 Church Street, intersection of South Spring Street, for a breathing problem. Be a 69-year-old female, difficulty breathing. Timeout 628, KNGO 454.

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1: 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Responding to 39 Church Street, intersection with Fast Spring for a breathing problem. 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

0: he was just texting with the female. The patient is located in the small log cabin, not in the main house on the driveway. Located in a small log cabin, not the main house. 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She can't control. She can hear her yelling, but not knowing what she's saying.
1: Thank you.

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Metro Pass 1 respond for a suitcase, 1668 Lakeshore Drive, Indian Hills, and go to the left for an 86-year-old female, altered mental status. Metro Pass 1 respond, 1668 Lakeshore Drive, intersections of Indian Hills, and go left for an 86-year-old female, altered mental status. Timeout, 742 KJO 454.

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1: 3677, you're en route at 744, responding to 1668 Lakeshore Drive. Make a left for a sick case. It's going to be an 86-year-old female, flight altermental status. Also, arms in a cast and struck it, which caused your pain. The reporting party advised the patient will be hurt. His mother thought she had a stroke during the night due to having dry mouth. Conducted a stroke diagnostic, no obvious signs shown.
0: Thirty-six, 77 clear.

Fire, Rescue 41, Squad 42, Brush 42, Stabling Ambulance Respond for Stolen Motor Vehicle Crash. Across from 42 Highway Double T Tom, one vehicle off the roadway appeared to have rolled. Unknown how long ago the accident occurred. Civil Fire, Rescue 41, Squad 42, Brush 42, Respond for Stolen Motor Vehicle Crash. 42 Highway Double T Tom, one vehicle off the roadway appeared to have rolled. Unknown when the crash occurred. Timeout 746 KJL 454.

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1: We'll
0: be notifying Highway Patrol, PHR EMS 42, Happy Double T-Dom. One vehicle off the roadway appeared to have rolled. 19-year-old female with stomach pain and minor scrapes. Unknown in the crash cart.
1: 7-3, sir. I'll be en route from north to Wheel 2-11.
0: 7-47. One vehicle off the roadway appeared to have rolled. Unknown when the crash occurred. Reporting party advised driver is conscious, slurred breathing with minor scrapes and stomach pain. Be a 19-year-old female is out of the vehicle at this time.
2: 10-4, thank you.

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1: 600, 1041. 600, 1041, 748. Other unit with traffic, go ahead.
0: 742, Pencom. What was the address on that?
1: We'll be across the street from 42 Highway Double T, Tom.
0: 10-4 en route.
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1: 750.
0: Overheard you. Traffic, I didn't get a location. What was the rollover at?
1: We'll be in the driveway across the street from 42 Highway Double T, Tom. 10-4-7-49.

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1: Just information, I want information regarding the 1050 test long year dispatcher.
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0: Civil Fire Rescue 41, Squad 42, Rush 42, respond. Second page. 42 Heavy Double T Tom for one vehicle off the roadway. Appeared to have rolled one female out of the vehicle this time. Civil Fire Rescue 41, Squad 42, Rush 42, respond. Second page. First alarm motor vehicle crash. 42 Heavy Double T Tom, intersection with East Highway 8, for one vehicle off the roadway. Appeared to have rolled one patient out of the vehicle. Unknown hazards. Timeout 751, KGO 454. On scene 71, be advised, conducted second page for fire.
1: Yep.
0: 730.
1: Just be advised, there's no roadblock in between the yard of 42.
0: 10-4, 751. I got 730. We got a response out of fire. Would you selective to respond?
1: Negative.
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1: Over here, you have deputies on scene. Is it not injury and not blocking? Can you confirm that?
0: It is not blocking, only minor injury, 19-year-old female complaint of stomach pain.
1: Kibble. 7-30, think I'm out with J-1 ready.
0: 7-30, go ahead.
1: George Lincoln 8, Union 5 over. George Lincoln 8, Union 5 over.
0: George Lincoln 8, Union 5 over. We're returning to Alexis Leah, Stillwell, and 19. Correction. 2019 Subaru Passenger 2027, last year, negative 29.
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Reference a motor vehicle accident on Berkeley Road. State's inquiring and firing EMS was

F2 is on for house 1 for a fall, 898 Shenandoah Street, intersection of Parkdale. For a 76-year-old male, fall, be bleeding from a previous injury on the right arm. Front scrubber has 2, fill in for house 1, 898 Shenandoah Street, intersection of Parkdale Street, for a fall. Be a 76-year-old male, fall with injury. Time out, 813 KJO 454.

I believe EMS went around to the very Baptist.

at 8:15, responding to 898 Shenandoah Street, intersection of Parkdale Street, for a 76-year-old male who fell, be bleeding from a previous injury to his right arm. Reporting body by station, possibly past death, however, cannot confirm. Device will be located in the living room through the front door and will be unlocked.

0: 10-42.
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0: Tsunami Control 3677, clear and returning, 1 AMA obtained.
1: Clear, returning AMA, C27. 3677, be advised, we also have 3627 en route to 898 Shenandoah Street for a fall. This is a 76-year-old male, possibly lost consciousness, was conscious at the time of call.
0: Is clear. If 3627 could continue their response, we can try and meet them.
1: That's clear. 3627, are you clear?

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0: 5538, I couldn't copy, there's a lot of static, and do they need to expedite?
1: Stay calm, 730. 1022, the area, Highway F break, and the Daniels Road for a report of check well-being, report party advisors of male subject, laying on the westbound side near the on-ramp. Subject is just laying there with his hand on his forehead, and she's like, subject checked on.

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But maintenance, they're advising it's going to be dust.

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0: Last name Parkinson, Paul Adam Robert King, Iron Nora, Sam Ocean Nora versus Scott, Sam Charles Ocean Tom Tom, Nomal Initial Shout, date of birth 1963 0910, 1963 0910, male white, Michigan.

0: Dennis Echo. 4457. 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
1: 10-4, if you could have North Crawford come to my location, check on the individual, possible heat exhaustion, be conscious and alert, just hasn't been drinking several days.
0: Be advised, the ambulance will have to, will more than likely be responding from St. James as what is the units are 10-6.
1: 10-4.

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1: 742.
0: What's your location? That's clear. We're going to be paging Owensville EMS. We respond to 57 Hummingbird Lane. For a 67-year-old female, unconscious, with shallow labored breathing, be located in the bathroom.
1: That's where we'll be from.
0: And we're at 855.
2: I'll
0: be off of Oak Hill Road in between Taylor Road and Bailey Road.
2: It'll clean it up from 0 and 19.

0: 702.
1: It's within protocol to send fire to this as well.
0: If you'd like, we can dispatch them.
1: Yeah, if you would, see if we can get a couple that can respond.
0: Give a fire 3814. 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Law enforcement requesting fire to assist a 77-year-old female. Unresponsive, is breathing. 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Cuba Fire 3814, respond. Still Army MS assist, 57 Hummingbird Lane, intersection of Oak Hill Road, north of Bailey Road. For a 77-year-old female, unresponsive, is breathing. Be located in the bathroom. Have a wall en route. Timeout 858-KZO-454.
2: No medical conditions. Also information, we have contacted the Escadade County to dispatch Owensville ambulance. Would you like us to have in disregard?
3: What ambulance?
2: Owensville.
3: 3677, that's clear. You can disregard them.
2: That's clear. 58.

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0: Okay, 10-8. She's conscious, breathing, and alert. 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

Mike Ops, 742. 742. Engine 1021 CAD, reference assistance says, report party with Mike speak to you in reference on the steps to take assist your driver's license away. Okay,

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high blood pressure, anxiety, depression, and they do have in the naloxone instead. But they do have.

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0: Subject return, no operator status, showing possible 99 out of Polk County for failure to appear, no valid ops, and speeding. Extradition on both will be statewide. You have date of birth and bullet confirmation.

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1: 7-17.
0: I got that date of birth already.
1: Go ahead.
0: 1996-01.
1: That's a match. Correction on the 99. We'll be out of Gaston County for 1072. Showing statewide extradition bond 250 cash only. Would you like to send out some confirmation?
0: Gas 3.
1: 10-4-10-02.

717, stay calm. 717, can you go ahead and take up the turn landing?

respond 35 Highway Double Teton, cross East Highway 8, we're sending forward a yellow female bleeding from the mouth. Civil ambulance respond 35 Highway Double Teton, cross East Highway 8, for a 74-year-old female bleeding from the mouth, time out to 04 Tangel 454.

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0: Sierra Leonard 4, 1995, returning to 97J1, valid unit 29. Highway Double Teton, South East Highway 80, for a 74-year-old female, conscious, alert, and breathing, bleeding from the mouth of an unknown cause, woke up and was choking on blood, will be located in the living room, appears to be coming from her throat, patient is pale in color.
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1: Respond 35 Highway Double T Tom, intersections of East Highway 8 for an elderly age male, altered mental status. 4447 requesting you respond. Still ambulance respond 35 Highway Double T Tom, intersection of East Highway 8 for an elderly male with altered mental status. 4447 requesting your response. Timeout 1026 KGL 454.

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3457. 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We advise we have you tagged on the same incident that they're on. Do you need an additional one? Negative, that'd be fine. That's clear, 1029.

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1: 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Steven, Vincent, Columbia, 2013, Volkswagen, past year. 2025, last year, negative 29.
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0: 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First of Steven, Sam Tom, Edward Victor, Edward Nora, middle Lars, date of birth 1982, 11/20, male from Missouri.
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0: 30 degree turn valley, class F rank, aspiration 29, negative 29.
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0: Last of Geller, George, Edward, Henry, Lincoln, Edward, Robert, Tom, first of Shannon, Sam, Henry, Adam, Nora, Ocean, Nora, date of birth, 1975, 10-26.

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0: 7:30, think I'm 7:30. Do you show me 10-8? Do we have anything impending?
1: We have two calls impending. First will be a bridge on Crabtree Road, just south of Yoakum Road. Report party advised there's a truck on the bridge, partially blocked the roadway. Report party confronted the subject, but he can't park there. Subject advised that he knows that, that's the reason he parked there.
0: And 4.

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count 7:30. Information, we're going to be, we have a psychiatric call at Red Manor on Landon Road. We have male subject suicidal ideation, no weapons. The EMS mate will be coming from Missouri Baptist. They may request your response. Thank you.

0: 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Your last transmission was 10-1-10-9.
1: Can we inquire with Sullivan if they were requesting you to respond with them?
0: That's clear. We're on public service with them now. We'll inquire.
1: Table.
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1: 7:30.
0: Oh, they responded.
1: Seven 17, we'll handle will beam up.
0: Hit more 12 o'clock.
1: If we could go and drill make a plane number on that investigation, can you read that?
0: 10-4.
1: Still being around.

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1: Just information on the highway gauge suspicious activity. I've already made contact. He's just requesting someone to come out and look at it.
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Subject at 89 Highway AA, is advised that he has FT 14 for pickup.

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1: This is 8329, just so you know, we're en route to the Citizens Assistance.
0: That's clear.

Forever House to respond for an assist other for law enforcement. 926 Sun Meadow Road, be the second entrance off of Mound Road. 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Timeout 1248 KJO 454.

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1: Gas 1, respond 1934 Lakeshore Drive, cross Indian Hills, go west. For a 6-year-old male who collapsed and is breathing. Northbound Gas 1, respond 1934 Lakeshore Drive, cross Indian Hills, go west. For a 6-year-old male who had collapsed and is currently breathing, time out 1309, can you jail 454?

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1: Go ahead.
0: Then call me control 3677 and route.
1: 3677, you're at 1310, responding to 1934 Lakeshore Drive, Indian Hills. For a 60-year-old male that collapsed, is breathing, reporting party about his unsure if it was a stroke or a heat stroke. Conscious alert, pale in color.
0: 3677 clear.

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0: 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I travel all Yoakum Road. The only vehicles are on the roadside, not blocking the road. 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
0: 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She's been outside for several hours, hot, feeling faint, swelling in her extremities.

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1: Is this the senior living apartments on Crescent Lake, or is this the little one-bedroom things on Goldfish?
0: We believe it's the new ones off Goldfinch. It was hanging at 155 Goldfinch Apartment 3.
1: Advise
0: where she was. 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

0: 2717.
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0: She is on Goldfinch. 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
1: Okay, she's exactly where she's at.
0: She's giving us 155 Goldfinch on her mapping. It seems that 155 Goldfinch Drive and shows building number 3.

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Fire, respond, State Route Z, County Road 320, State Route Z, County Road 320, for grass fire.

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1: 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Is 74, 52-year-old male difficulty breathing. He does have on his oxygen.

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0: 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Advised issue has been resolved. 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

0: 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Hysterical female on the phone advising she's in the backyard and deceased. 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

0: 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Timeout 1434, KNGL 454. 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

0: Opera House, one responding in area of 121 South 5th Street, Frisco Bar and Grill across West Washington Boulevard, West Main Avenue, for an 18-year-old male, possible overdose. North Crawford House 1, responding in area of 121 South 5th Street, Frisco Bar and Grill across West Washington Boulevard, West Main Avenue, for an 18-year-old male, possible overdose. Timeout, 1503 KGL 454. Altered mental status, possible overdose, conscious and semi-alert, will be in a white van.
1: Yes,

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1: Go ahead.
0: Further information report for you, advising the subject is now being his head off the car.
1: Devil.
0: 3677.
2: Incoming control 3677 en route.
0: Route 1505, respond to the area of 121 South 5th Street, Frisco Bar and Grill, cross West Washington Boulevard, West Main Avenue, per an 18-year-old male, altered mental status, please, he has taken something, conscious and semi-aware, won't be near a white van in a Hummer.
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0: 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Advise law enforcement, advise they just went on scene.
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0: ZMS and router, they waiting till seems secure. They're waiting, seems secure.
1: Stand by, one fire.
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0: 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If you need to get hold of me, just contact EMS.
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0: 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He also was not actively harming himself. Gun choke him first aid. They're going to private transport him to the hospital or see if they get him to come home.
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1: 717, 1015, 231, white female, 7631, beginning mileage 172336, 1612.

7 3 7 3 7 3 7 3 7 3 7 3 7 3 7 3 7 3 7 3 7 3 7 3 7 3 7 3 7 3 7 3 7 3 7 3 7 3 7 3 7 3 7 3 7 3 7 3 7 3 7 3 7 3 7 3 7 3 7 3 7 3 7 3 7 3 7 3 7 3 7 3 7 3 7 3 7 3 7 3 7 3 7 3 7 3 7 3 7 3 7 3 7 3 7 3 7 3 7 3 7 3 7 3 7 3 7 3 7 3 7 3 7 3 7 3 7 3 7 3 7 3 7 3 7 3 7 3 7 3 7 3 7 3 7 3 7 3 7 3 7 3 7 3 7 3 7 3 7 3 7 3 7 3 7 3 7 3 7 3 7 3 7 3 7 3 7 3 7 3 7 3 7 3 7 3 7 3 7 3 7 3 7 3 7 3 7 3 7

Appreciate it.

County. It appears to be a MVA at the intersection of 47 and Highway A. Two patients. Drive. 2927 will be out on scene. Standby for a size up. 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
1: AT-34 responding to Melgor's at 1636. Disregard 5534 at 1636. 5534, will you clear?
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Marion VA responding to cell doors at 1639.

respond. 377 Highway H Henry, intersection of I-44 and Fletcher Road, for a 61-year-old male cancer patient with general weakness. North Crawford House 2, respond. 377 Highway H Henry, intersection of I-44 and Fletcher Road, for a 61-year-old male cancer patient with general weakness. Timeout 1639, KJO 454.

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1: 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You advise one in custody at 1611.

1642, responding to 377 Highway H Henry, intersections I-44 and Fletcher Road, for a 61-year-old male cancer patient with general weakness, is conscious, slurred, and breathing at time of call. Advised experiencing pain in his legs. Advised did fall approximately 5 times the last couple of days.

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Gas 1, respond 623 Glassy Road, press 719, double D, David, emergency attempt to harm 16-year-old female. Northbound Gas 1, respond 623 Glassy Road, press 719, double D, David, for an attempt to harm 16-year-old female, 10-11, San Joe, 454. Upgraded to an attempt to harm, threatening to harm herself, 10-11.

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1: 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Threatening to harm herself, no weapon.
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0: St. Bob, you can show 3677. 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
1: Staging with Glassy, 18A, Warren Flower, Indiana State.
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0: 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There's a disturbance with an OBS station. 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
1: 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Do you have anybody in the